cannons roared in the valley, they thundered, while the guns lit up the night. Then it rained on both sides.

flying. Any time will do, I don't mind. Why should I be afraid of dying? There's no reason for it, you gotta go sometime.

0: What's going on, everyone? It's Bluff here, and you know what's more American than America's 250th birthday? 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

on the island. 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But she never lost her head, even when she was given head. She says, hey, babe, take a walk on the wild side. 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And the color.

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A hustle here and a hustle there. New York City is the place where they said, hey babe, take a walk

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boom chak chong boing boom chak chak ping boing boing boom chak chong boing boom chak chak chak chak boing boing boom chak chong boing boom chak chak ping boing boing boom chak chong boing boom chak chak chak boing boing boom chak

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So I take it off, yeah, that's feeling good. Though I'm deeply sick right away. 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

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It's time to have an easy day. It's time to have an easy day. 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

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God, these people drinking milk. 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What am I doing here? 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

0: fans of David Bowie's Okay, but here's another one I could screw up.
1: What is it?
0: Am I gonna do this by myself?
1: Yeah, you should do it by yourself. Do it by yourself.
0: Okay, well, I think I'll try it in a different key. I'll try it in the normal key.
1: Yeah.
0: If it sounds bad, these people are just gonna have to wait.
2: You might remember this better than I do, actually.
3: Okay, something about a flat top, that's all I know. One, two, one, two, three, four.

cannons roared and the valley they thundered, while the guns lit up the night. Then it rained on both sides.